flute for you. Come on, fly with me, let's take off in the blue. Once I get you up there, where the air is rarefied, we'll just glide, starry-eyed. Once I get you

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1: 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I'm Sierra. How are you?
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1: 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Yeah. Well, with this change of the weather, some people might have a little rock and roll pneumonia. I guess it's time. I guess it's time to call out the doctor.